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3: 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It's been a long, dusty trail. And while I want to tell you who has the number one spot, I think we need to go back and find out who held that position a year ago.
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3: After a bar song Tipsy rewrote the record books, everyone wanted to know what Shaboozey would do next. The answer was something deeply personal. Good News opens with the line, "Man, what a hell of a year it's been." And at that point in his career, that was quite the understatement. The song is about struggling with your own mental health at the height of success, feeling lonely, even when the whole world is watching. Honest, raw, and it's built on acoustic guitar and pedal steel. It hit number one in Canada and the U.S. 1 year later, he's got a brand new concept album dropping July 31st. But right now, here's last year's leader. This is Shaboozey with Good News. Man.

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6: The line that connects the porch light left on for the teenagers is the same line that powers the reading light Dad sits under and the garage door he will open for them, just to let them know he knows what time they actually came home. 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

difficulty. 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It caused some smiles, it caused some tears, but more to the point of our story. For the first time in the collective memory, that old brown prairie that had been so dry for so long was very muddy.

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We used a lot of our backs and a little of our brains. 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

0: seed that was genetically modified for control of the weeds and for big old yields of margarin oil raised hell all over that native prairie soil. Agriculture Canada is definitely going to be looking for us.
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7: We are currently under a yellow warning for rainfall this morning, which means heavy rain is expected, with totals amounting to 50 or 100 millimeters, and the periods of rain will continue into Monday before slowly diminishing tonight, and the rain is supposed to end by Tuesday morning. Rain is supposed to pool on roads in low-lying areas, and landslides may occur in vulnerable areas such as steep slopes, deforested areas, or recent burn scars. So don't drive through flooded roadways. That's always a good rule of thumb. For the rest of the day today, we're going to be seeing periods of rain with a risk of thunderstorms, and your wind is going to be blowing from 20 kilometers an hour, gusting to 40. Temperature-wise, we're going to be hovering around that 21-22 degree range. Overnight tonight, mainly cloudy, turning into a few clouds and a low of 8 degrees. Right now, in the town of Olds, it is 13 degrees with periods of rain.
8: Said, could you give me a sunrise?
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1: I'm Justin Goulet with your information update. Town Council approved a rezoning during last week's meeting to support future residential housing development in Olds. It is for a property located just south of the 92-unit apartment building on 65th Avenue. Mayor Dan Daly says the development will have some different types of houses that we haven't seen in Olds before, offering a little bit more diverse options for the town's housing market.
2: It sounds like they're going to be rental units. And so when we start talking about families, you know, entry-level homes, people aging in place, all sorts of different situations that people are in, this gives them that next couple of different options that they can use to help them get a roof over their head, Knowles, and start building for a better future.
1: With second and third reading now granted, Mayor Daly says the developer would like to get working on the utilities and underground infrastructure within the next couple of months. The heavy rainfall over the weekend has officials with the town of Sundry and Mountain View County monitoring conditions closely. The town of Sundry was advised by the Alberta River Forecast Center that higher flows were expected to begin on the Red Deer River yesterday, and they're anticipated to peak this afternoon. Meanwhile, Mountain View County notes that yesterday, the River Forecast Center issued a flood watch for the campgrounds located near Sundry and along the Little Red Deer River. Residents are encouraged to use caution around local waterways, and concerns related to county roads or infrastructures can be passed along via the Report a Problem Service on the Mountain View County website. And the town of Innisfail kicks off Canada's birthday with festivities at the Napoleon Sports Field tomorrow. Communications and Marketing Manager Ken Kowalczuk says the fun begins Tuesday evening at 5:30.
3: We start with a family area, which includes an inflatable obstacle course and bouncy castle. We have face painting, and there's also going to be games hosted by Alberta Sports Hall of Fame. We're also going to have beer gardens hosted by Dark Woods Brewing and food trucks.
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5: In sports, Stefan Oustakio's second-half goal in time added on gave Team Canada a Hollywood ending on Sunday in Los Angeles. Canada's first-ever victory in the knockout stage of a men's FIFA World Cup was a thrilling 1-0 triumph over South Africa. The Canadians now move on to Houston, where on July 4th in the round of 16, they'll take on the winner of today's elimination game between the Netherlands and Morocco. And the excitement and the momentum of the chuckwagon races at the Pinoca Stampede has been slowed significantly by the rain. Jamie Labuschagne from St. Walburgh, Saskatchewan, set the pace on night one on Friday with a time of 1:17.93. He was followed by Chad Fike and Aubrey Motowillo. Unfortunately, the WPCA races on Saturday and Sunday were both canceled due to the inclement weather. 3 days remain, including tonight, and should the weather cooperate, live coverage can be heard on 96.5 The Ranch with the broadcast starting at 7:30. The Airdrie Pro Rodeo is slated to begin with the first full performance this evening at 7 o'clock. And finally, the Toronto Blue Jays have lost six in a row following a 3-2 defeat to Texas on Sunday. The Jays will host the New York Mets tonight. That's your sports update.
0: Olds weather.
6: We are currently under a yellow warning for rainfall this morning, which means heavy rain is expected, with totals amounting to 50 or 100 millimeters. And the periods of rain will continue into Monday before slowly diminishing tonight. And the rain is supposed to end by Tuesday morning. Rain is supposed to pool on roads in low-lying areas, and landslides may occur in vulnerable areas such as steep slopes, deforested areas, or recent burn scars. So don't drive through flooded roadways. That's always a good rule of thumb. For the rest of the day today, we're going to be seeing periods of rain with a risk of thunderstorms, and your wind is going to be blowing from 20 kilometers an hour, gusting to 40. Temperature-wise, we're going to be hovering around that 21-22 degree range. Overnight tonight, mainly cloudy, turning into a few clouds and a low of 8 degrees. Right now in the town of Olds, it is 13 degrees with periods of rain.
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1: This week's Lamley's Western Wear's New Music Monday Spotlight lands on Glencoe, Illinois' Stella Lefty. Stella Lefty is the daughter of billionaire Eric Lakofsky. After she graduated high school, Stella attended Tulane University, where she studied public health. Although she'd been practicing songwriting since she was a young girl, she had no intention of getting into the music industry. However, after gaining a following on social media with songs she wrote and posted on her own, she kind of fell into it. Stella Lefty has been posting songs since 2022. Her early efforts included her singles Kiss Me and Stay. She even collaborated on a song that was included on the soundtrack for the movie Scream 7. Her latest single, Boston, has blown up for her after going viral and debuting at number 95 on the Billboard Hot 100 in April of 2026. The single has been climbing steadily on the charts ever since, and it also happens to be our spotlight on this week's Lamley's Western Wear New Music Monday.

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5: Olds weather.
6: We are currently under a yellow warning for rainfall this morning, which means heavy rain is expected, with totals amounting to 50 or 100 millimeters, and the periods of rain will continue into Monday before slowly diminishing tonight, and the rain is supposed to end by Tuesday morning. Rain is supposed to pool on roads in low-lying areas, and landslides may occur in vulnerable areas such as steep slopes, deforested areas, or recent burn scars. So don't drive through flooded roadways. That's always a good rule of thumb. For the rest of the day today, we're going to be seeing periods of rain with a risk of thunderstorms, and your wind is going to be blowing from 20 kilometers an hour, gusting to 40. Temperature-wise, we're going to be hovering around that 21-22 degree range. Overnight tonight, mainly cloudy, turning into a few clouds and a low of 8 degrees. Right now in the town of Olds, it is 13 degrees with periods of rain.
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1: Good morning. How's it going? You may be wondering, who is this voice on my radio right now? That's not Troy. Yeah, you're right. It's not. Good morning. My name is Sierra. I'm taking over for Troy. He's on vacation this week, a much well-deserved vacation. So you got me. And let's get into the birthday club right away here, the Westview Co-op Birthday Club. 403-556-2206. If you are celebrating a birthday today, you're celebrating it alongside Matthew Mercer, who turns 43 today. Greg Busey is 81 as well. Also, Charlamagne is 47 today. And Merrill Hardin is 58. Let's head over to the Cam Clark Ford text line here. Give it a good refresh if it wants to work with me. There we go. Happy birthday to Amanda Sandy for yesterday from Jen. Also another text here wishing great-grandma Isabel Blatt's happy birthday. Love from Aubrey and Clara. This text here says, I would like to wish my grandma Isabel Blatt's a very happy birthday. From Kirsten, Andy, Clara, Aubrey, Eric, Laurel, and Greg. Much love for Isabel Blatt's on the text line there. That's awesome. Let's go to the phones. Good morning, Birthday Club. Or not. That's fine. Good morning, Birthday Club.
2: Good morning. I'd like to wish very happy birthdays to Kim Sandor and Sue Hensler. And the greetings are coming from Judy.
1: Thank you, Judy. Happy birthday to them. Alrighty. Let's give the text line another refresh here. 403-556-2206. See if we got any more birthdays today. Kia Begg is 25 today. She's a TV actress. Brian Darcy James is 57 today. Good morning, Birthday Club.
3: Yeah, good morning. I'd like to wish happy 88th birthday to my mom, Isabel Blatt, and that's from Lyle and Wanda.
1: Lovely. Thank you, thank you.
3: Thank you.
1: There we go. The Westview Co-op Birthday Club, of course, is all to win a nice, lovely cake from Westview Co-op, and we will draw the winner in just a moment here. Good morning, Birthday Club.
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1: 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Give it just another minute here for any last minute ones in here. Going through them again, we got a happy birthday to Amanda Sandy from yesterday from Jen. And lots of birthday wishes for great-grandma Isabel Blatt's. Very happy birthday to her. Well, let's draw a winner then. Let's get this going. Let's give it to... Get my hat here. Isabel Blatt's! Happy birthday, and be sure to pick up your cake from Westview Co-op today or in the next 30 days. Very happy birthday to you. And that's going to do it for another edition of the Westview Co-op Birthday Club. We do this every weekday, so I'll be back again tomorrow, same time. Do it again.
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1: I'm Justin Goulet with your information update. Town Council approved a rezoning during last week's meeting to support future residential housing development in Olds. It is for a property located just south of the 92-unit apartment building on 65th Avenue. Mayor Dan Daly says the development will have some different types of houses that we haven't seen in Olds before, offering a little bit more diverse options for the town's housing market.
2: It sounds like they're going to be rental units. And so when we start talking about families, you know, entry-level homes, people aging in place, all sorts of different situations that people are in, this gives them that next couple of different options that they can use to help them get a roof over their head, Knowles, and start building for a better future.
1: With second and third reading now granted, Mayor Daly says the developer would like to get working on the utilities and underground infrastructure within the next couple of months. The heavy rainfall over the weekend has officials with the town of Sundry and Mountain View County monitoring conditions closely. The town of Sundry was advised by the Alberta River Forecast Center that higher flows were expected to begin on the Red Deer River yesterday, and they're anticipated to peak this afternoon. Meanwhile, Mountain View County notes that yesterday, the River Forecast Center issued a flood watch for the campgrounds located near Sundry and along the Little Red Deer River. Residents are encouraged to use caution around local waterways, and concerns related to county roads or infrastructures can be passed along via the Report a Problem service on the Mountain View County website. And the town of Innisfail kicks off Canada's birthday with festivities at the Napoleon Sports Field tomorrow. Communications and marketing manager Ken Kowalczuk says the fun begins Tuesday evening at 5:30.
3: We start with a family area, which includes an inflatable obstacle course and bouncy castle. We have face painting, and there's also going to be games hosted by Alberta Sports Hall of Fame. We're also going to have beer gardens hosted by Dark Woods Brewing and food trucks.
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5: In sports, Stefan Eustachio's second-half goal in timeout and on gave Team Canada a Hollywood ending on Sunday in Los Angeles. Canada's first-ever victory in the knockout stage of a men's FIFA World Cup was a thrilling 1-0 triumph over South Africa. The Canadians now move on to Houston, where on July 4th in the round of 16, they'll take on the winner of today's elimination game between the Netherlands and Morocco. And the excitement and the momentum of the chuckwagon races at the Pinoca Stampede has been slowed significantly by the rain. Jamie Labuschagne from St. Walburg, Saskatchewan, set the pace on night one on Friday with a time of 1:17.93. He was followed by Chad Fike and Aubrey Motowillo. Unfortunately, the WPCA races on Saturday and Sunday were both canceled due to the inclement weather. 3 days remain, including tonight, and should the weather cooperate, live coverage can be heard on 96.5 The Ranch with the broadcast starting at 7:30. The Airdrie Pro Rodeo is slated to begin with the first full performance this evening at 7 o'clock. And finally, the Toronto Blue Jays have lost six in a row following a 3-2 defeat to Texas on Sunday. The Jays will host the New York Mets tonight. That's your sports update.
0: Olds weather.
6: We are currently under a yellow warning for rainfall this morning, which means heavy rain is expected, with totals amounting to 50 or 100 millimeters, and the periods of rain will continue into Monday before slowly diminishing tonight, and the rain is supposed to end by Tuesday morning. Rain is supposed to pool on roads in low-lying areas, and landslides may occur in vulnerable areas such as steep slopes, deforested areas, or recent burn scars. So don't drive through flooded roadways. That's always a good rule of thumb. For the rest of the day today, we're going to be seeing periods of rain with a risk of thunderstorms, and your wind is going to be blowing from 20 kilometers an hour, gusting to 40. Temperature-wise, we're going to be hovering around that 21, 22 degree range. Overnight tonight, mainly cloudy, turning into a few clouds and a low of 8 degrees. Right now, in the town of Olds, it is 13 degrees with periods of rain.
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6: Good morning. How's it going? You may be wondering, who is this voice on my radio? This is not Troy. You don't sound like Troy. You're right. I don't sound like Troy. I'm Sierra. I'm filling in for Troy this week here on the Trading Post and for the Birthday Club, as well as he is away on vacation, a much, much deserved vacation. So start getting your items in the Century 21 Bravo Realty Trading Post. 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You can also check out our online submission form, mymountainviewnow.com, on the Trading Post tab, and you can submit your items there 24/7, so not just this half hour here. We're going to go for about 24 minutes here. On the text line here, we have for sale a Horizon Cargo Box rooftop storage unit. It is 17 cubic feet, mounting brackets included. Excellent shape, great for travel or extra storage as required. The number for that, 403-305-1299. Good morning, Trading Post.
11: Good morning. I'm looking for some pasture around the Spruce U Dixon area, Dixon Dam area, for three horses.
6: Okay.
11: 403-728-3420. If I'm not home, leave a message, please.
6: Could you repeat those last four digits for me?
11: 3420.
6: 3420. Okay, lovely. Thank you.
11: 728-3420.
6: Yep. Perfect.
11: Thank you.
6: I don't know what happened there. That was weird. Let's give that another go here. Good morning, Trading Post. Or not. That's fine. We'll check back in with the phone lines in just a second here, if they want to work for me. If they don't, that's fine as well. This text here says, Tack and Bowden, Circle Y Rope Saddle. It is for sale. It is 15 and a half inches padded seat. All hand-tooled, comes with all cinches. $650 for that is the asking there. Good morning, Trading Post.
12: Good morning. I have a 2008 White Hummer. Sunroof, no rust, runs excellent condition, and the mileage 214, asking $14,000. I also have a bird bath for $50. It's like a cement color, and it's 21 inches high and 13 inches wide. I also have 8 large flower pot, marble green color, asking $20 each. And my phone number is 403-335-9198. Thank you. Have a good day.
6: Thank you. Good morning, Trading Post. Or not. Good morning, Trading Post.
13: Hi, good morning. I have a engine from a 2016 Dodge Ram 1500.
6: Okay.
13: It's a 5.7 Hemi. It has approximately 185,000 kilometers on it. And $2,000.
6: Sorry, you just cut out there. What was the price?
13: $2,000.
6: Okay. And the phone number?
13: 403-464-9091.
6: All right, thank you very much.
13: Thanks for the call.
6: No worries. Good morning, Trading Post.
14: Good morning.
6: Good morning.
14: Yeah, the sun is shining.
6: Oh, yeah.
14: I've got for sale, I've got a Reese 18,000 pound fifth wheel hitch.
6: Alrighty, fifth wheel hitch.
14: It slides back and forth, and then it tilts in all directions on the head. And I'd like $400 for it.
6: Alrighty.
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6: Okay.
14: They'll fit a model 77 or 88 standard. And I want $200 for that.
6: Okay.
14: And my phone number is 587.
6: Okay.
14: 3-587-377-2268.
6: All right. Thank you.
14: Thank you. Bye.
6: Bye. Good morning, Trading Post.
15: Hi, I've got a 25-foot intact above-ground swimming pool. 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
6: 3340. All right, thank you very much.
15: Yeah. Okay, thanks. Bye.
6: Bye. Turning back to the text line now, let's check out the Cam Clark Ford text line, if my computer would work with me here. Oh, there we go. A for sale, new in the box, Louisiana Blackstone model pellet cooker smoker. $1,500 for that. 403-559-4263. You can call for details on that. The Cam Clark Ford text line is open, of course. 403-556-2206 to get your listings in there. There we go. Okay. We got a roommate wanted, a responsible male roommate wanted, in a half house near Didsbury. They're looking for a responsible, clean, and respectful male roommate to share a half house near Didsbury. The rent is $750 a month. Damage deposit is also $750. Excuse me. They must be comfortable living with two dogs. No additional pets allowed. The number there, 403-586-1059. Good morning, Trading Post.
16: Hi, good morning. I have two items this morning. 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
6: 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More info, you can call. Oh, I just read that one. No, I did not. That's a different one. 403-507-9095 on that one. This text here says, good morning. We have a sit-stand computer desk for sale. $75, they're asking for that. And also a set of right-hand Wilson Staff golf clubs for $300 and a set of horseshoes for $20. Phone number on that one, 403-556-0805. Sorry, text on the screen is small here. What else we got here? Oh, okay, for sale, approximately 200 cement blocks. Please phone 403-340-6728. On that one. Also, we got a free item listed here, vinyl siding. There's 22 12-foot siding pieces, 6 10-foot corner guards, and many J-channel and undersill trim pieces. All new and still in the original boxes. You can call Art at 403-556-6674. Let's take a look here. Oh boy, what else do we got here? 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It's been meticulously cared for. 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You must see it in person to appreciate it. 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For more info, and they can send you pictures. 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Alrighty. 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That's okay. That means there's a lot of things coming in. For sale, we got a mini fridge, two doors, large capacity freezer, Magic Chef, not perfect, but works great, black top and handles, silver stainless front, $30 in Olds, 587-894-6579 on that one. This one's looking for a good VR headset and four tires, must be 60% or better tread. A 275-55 R19 and a 245-60 R18. Also, airflow tailgate for a 2004 GMC. You can phone or text 403-847-8290 in Olds area, but they're willing to travel. Alrighty, let's take a look. What else we got? Okay, for sale, 2011 year of trailer. 18 feet long, ATV or side-by-side or snowmobile or hauling, firewood hauling, junk moving, boat, camping, big tent, stove, hunting with removal, front ramp or back loading with side rails, tires like new and spare, look after lights working. And the phone number for that one, 3,000 cash only for that one, 403-304-5799 for that one. 403-556-2206. That's the phone number to call or to text here for the Century 21 Bravo Realty Trading Post as we head further into our Monday morning. Everyone got plans for Canada Day, looking after that sort of stuff. Here in the town of Olds, we've got the parade coming up. That's going to be super lovely. This one says next to new, six-seater electric golf cart, lift kit, 60 volts, and they're asking $9,000 or best offer on that one. 1988 36-volt golf cart needs new batteries, $1,500 for that one or best offer. And some binoculars, minimal use, $2,000 for that one. They're located near Torrington, 588-4622 on that one. Alrighty, let's give this another refresh here, see if we get anything new, and we do. 72 rock solid rock guard connects to standard receiver, has 2-inch ball on receiver, $95 for that one. 403-464-9091. If you're going to be texting in, please also include your phone number in the text, because it gets super, super small on my screen. It's very hard to read. My young eyes cannot handle it. Good morning, Trading Post.
17: Good morning. I'd like to advertise my car for sale.
6: Sure.
17: A 2006 Chrysler 300.
6: Okay.
17: Only 133,000 kilometers on it.
6: Okay.
17: Well maintained.
6: Okay.
17: And the number is 403-442-2804.
6: 2804. Thank you very much.
17: Thank you. Have a nice day.
6: Yeah, bye. You too. Bye. Good morning, Trading Post.
18: Good morning. My son has a 2022 Sport 660 trim, and it's a motorcycle, mileage 5,000K. He's asking 8,000. His phone number is 403-998-7091. Thank you. Bye-bye.
6: Thank you. Alrighty. So, 2000 Ford. Alrighty. Let's see what else we got here. A pack saddle for a large horse comes with a breech in front and rear cinches. $200 for that. 403-224-2796 on the Cam Clark Ford text line here. What else we got? Oh boy, busy morning, hey? Let's see here. What else we got? If you can't tell, I don't like the awkward silence of me having to scroll through things. That's what the little zips are in my voice. 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We also got that Horizon Cargo Box rooftop storage unit for sale. It's 17 cubic feet, mounting brackets included. Excellent shape, great for travel or extra storage as required. 403-305-1299 on that one. We're going to take a quick break, and then when we come back, there will be a little more Trading Post for you to enjoy. Thank you so much for all your calls and texts so far. 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
6: Hey, welcome back to the Trading Post. I'm not Troy, but I am Sierra, so that counts for something. I'm here filling in for Troy this week here on the Trading Post and also on the 96.5 The Ranch Westview Co-op Birthday Club. 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Good morning, Trading Post.
22: Hi, I've got two items for sale today.
6: Okay.
22: One is a glass punch bowl with 10 glass cups and ladle, $25.
6: Okay.
22: And the second one is a community silver-plated silverware.
6: Okay.
22: The setting for eight. Includes serving spoons, gravy ladle, butter knife, and wooden case.
6: Wooden case. Lovely.
22: Yeah, it's approximately 70 years old. Okay. And for that one, I'm looking for $250 OBO.
6: Alrighty, OBO. And the phone number for that one?
22: That would be 403-540-4013.
6: 4013. All right, lovely. Thank you.
22: Thank you. Bye.
6: Bye. Good morning, Trading Post.
1: Good morning. I already phoned you. I had that fifth wheel hitch for sale.
6: Yes.
1: And I thought maybe I'd give you a wrong phone number.
6: Oh, okay.
1: What number did I give you?
6: Let me find it in here. We got 587, and then it doesn't look like the rest of it's there. I don't know. That might be a computer glitch. Do you want me to read it to you again?
1: Yeah, well, just the phone number is. I wondered what you had down. It's 587-377-2268.
6: 2268. Yep, we had the right one there.
1: Oh, okay. I thought maybe I'd...
6: Ah, no worries.
1: Give you the wrong one. Don't worry about it. Okay, thanks.
6: Yeah, no worries. Better safe than sorry, eh? Alrighty. Good morning, Trading Post.
2: Yes. Good morning.
6: Good morning.
2: I have about 8 laying hens that I want to sell for $5 a piece.
6: Okay.
2: Near Sundry, 559-8997.
6: Sorry, could you repeat that phone number for me?
2: 559-8997.
6: 8997. Thank you very much.
2: Okay, thank you.
6: Alrighty, let's turn our attention back to the text line here, see if we got anything new. 2006 Dodge Ram diesel 3500 pickup, low kilometers, private use. They are asking $17,500 for that. 1980 GMC 2500 square body, low kilometers, and they're asking for $5,500 for that. 2006 Volkswagen new convertible rare, low kilometers. $14,000 for that. And the phone number on that one is 403-9755-990 in Olds. 403-9755-990 in Olds. Alrighty. Let's take another look here. What else we got? Alright. As I scroll through the various things I've got on my screen here, see if we could find anything else. We'll go for about another 2 minutes here on the Trading Post today, and then we'll wrap things up. So if you got anything that you want to last minute throw in on the text line here, go for it. And of course, as always, there is our website open always, 24/7, 365, to take in your submissions for the next Trading Post, which will be tomorrow morning, just again at 9:05 until 9:30. Let's see what else we got. If it wants to refresh. There we go. Now it does. Alrighty, we got a pony harness for sale. The price is $800 and they can send you pictures. Text only, please. 556-0538. We got one last caller to take here. Good morning, Trading Post. Or not. That's fair, too. Boy. Oh, here we go. Good morning, Trading Post.
3: Good morning.
6: Good morning.
3: I have a couple items here. I have a 2009 Chrysler Town and Country 7-passenger van for sale. Excellent condition, new windshield, no rust. And I'm asking 52, phone number 335-4366. And I also have a 1952 John Deere AR. Excellent condition, new rear tires, and it's styled. Asking 52 for that is also. And then the phone number is 403-335-4366. Thank you.
6: Thank you, thank you. Alrighty. Good morning, Trading Post.
23: Hi, how are you?
6: Good, how are you?
23: Good. We got 3 pigs to give away.
6: 3 pigs. Give them away for free?
23: Yep.
6: Alrighty. Thank you, thank you.
23: You can call my wife at 403 443-0544.
6: 443-0544. Awesome. Thank you very much.
23: Okay, thanks. Bye.
6: Thank you. That's going to do it for another edition of the Century 21 Bravo Realty Trading Post. Thank you so much for bearing with me as I do this for the very first time. I appreciate your patience on the phone lines and the text lines as well. I'm hoping to have all of your listings up on the website in about an hour's time after the show ends, so we'll see. Just bear with me on that. And enjoy the rest of your day. Here's Rocky Mountain Low, Corey Kent, and Co Wetzel here on 96.5 The Ranch.
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8: We are currently under a yellow warning for rainfall this morning, which means heavy rain is expected, with totals amounting to 50 or 100 millimeters. And the periods of rain will continue into Monday before slowly diminishing tonight. And the rain is supposed to end by Tuesday morning. Rain is supposed to pool on roads in low-lying areas, and landslides may occur in vulnerable areas such as steep slopes, deforested areas, or recent burn scars. So don't drive through flooded roadways. That's always a good rule of thumb. For the rest of the day today, we're going to be seeing periods of rain with a risk of thunderstorms, and your wind is going to be blowing from 20 kilometers an hour, gusting to 40. Temperature-wise, we're going to be hovering around that 21-22 degree range. Overnight tonight, mainly cloudy, turning into a few clouds and a low of 8 degrees. Right now in the town of Olds, it is 13 degrees with periods of rain.
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Brett Kissel here on the ranch. Hey, I'm Stephen Kepler. So we didn't have Country Thunder over the weekend. What did you do? I mean, not everyone goes down for that anyways, but still. A lot of event organizers saying there's a lot of challenges when it comes to concerts. I guess, are we going to see like a shrink? You know, like, because BVJ is still happening as far as I'm concerned. Stampede's still happening, which is great. Pinocchio Stampede's still happening. So there's some good stuff going on. All right, here's Eric Church. It's The Ranch.

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1: It's the Community Outline on the Ranch.
2: Ken Kowalczyk, and I'm the Communications and Marketing Manager with the Town of Innisfail.
3: Ken with the Town of Innisfail joins us on Community Hotline today as we look forward to Innisfail's kickoff to Canada Day. So on June the 30th, where are you guys setting up and what kind of great things do you have planned?
2: The festivities will be in the Napoleon Sports Field. Now that is next to the Innisfail Twin Arena, and things kick off at 5:30. We start with a family area, which includes an inflatable obstacle course and bouncy castle. We have face painting, and there's also going to be games hosted by Alberta Sports Hall of Fame. Now, included is we're also going to have beer gardens hosted by Dark Woods Brewing and food trucks. And then the entertainment kicks off just after 6 o'clock. We'll have some local acts. We'll be singing O Canada and some speeches from dignitaries. And then our musical acts are the Parkland Dixielanders, which is a Dixieland band. And then later in the evening, we have a band, 10:02, which is rock alternative music, and 10:15, Cole Martin and band will be playing until the end of the evening.
3: Awesome. If people are going to come down, do they need to bring anything with them?
2: Probably just some gear for any kind of weather that might occur. It will take place outdoors, but if the weather gets too much, if we do get some rain and it's steady rain, we'll move the event into the arena. So there is a plan for that. But if it's just light rain, it will stay outside.
3: Excellent. And I'm assuming everything is free other than the food trucks and the beer gardens.
2: That's correct. Yeah.
3: Wonderful. For the town of Innisfail, obviously, to do 2 days for Canada Day, it is a big deal every year. And just how has this event been received in the past as the kickoff to the 2 days?
2: You know, it's fantastic. We have a fantastic uptake for this event. We do have our annual fireworks display at 11 o'clock. And it's good because people can come to our fireworks, of course, 11 o'clock in the evening, and then they can still plan to be at other fireworks displays the next day. So it works out really well.
3: Wonderful. If people want to see the full lineup or find out more information before they come, where can they go, Ken?
2: People should check out the Town of Innisfail Rec and Culture Facebook page. We have an event that's posted there. And we also have it on our community calendar, which is located on our website at innisfail.ca.
3: Ken, is there anything else that I didn't ask you that you think is important that we mentioned?
2: Yeah, as part of the entertainment, we actually have a family comedy show that'll be around 8 o'clock. It's called Calfskit, and it's presented by Bullskit Comedy.
3: So some laughs and some celebrations, all as part of the 2 days of Canada Day festivities in Innisfail. Ken, thanks so much for joining us on Community Hotline today.
2: Thank you.
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And if your life is clover field of flowers,

Hi, Valley, under the influence here on the ranch. Hey, I'm Stephen Kepler. I was just taking a look at Taylor Swift's wedding, and it's so crazy how much people think that they're spending, because they still think it's happening at Madison Square Garden. But security alone for the wedding is going to cost them about $750,000. Wow. And I don't even want to ask how much your wedding cost, but $750,000 for security seems excessive. All right. Here's Tyler Joe Miller.

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2: It's time once again for This Day in Country Music as we go back through the years to look at all the happenings from July 26th. It was on this day back in 1973 that in Pocahontas, Illinois, singer and songwriter Gretchen Wilson was born. Gretchen made her debut in 2004 with the Grammy Award-winning single Redneck Woman, a number one hit on the Billboard country charts. She's since charted 13 more singles on the charts, of which 5 have reached the top 10, and has now sold over 6 million records worldwide. It was on this day in 1976 that Marty Robbins was at number one on the country charts with El Paso City, his 15th number one. Robbins wrote El Paso City while flying over El Paso in, he reported, the same amount of time it takes to sing, 4 minutes and 14 seconds. It was only the second time that ever happened to him. The first time was when he composed the original El Paso as fast as he could write it down. And it was on this day in 1977 that Elvis made his last ever live stage appearance when he appeared at the Market Square Arena in Indianapolis. Presley would die less than 2 months later. The last two songs he performed were Hurt and Bridge Over Troubled Water. Before the show, Elvis was presented with a plaque commemorating the 2 billionth record to come out of RCA's pressing plant. That's a look at this day in country music.
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5: Olds weather.
6: We are currently under a yellow warning for rainfall this morning, which means heavy rain is expected, with totals amounting to 50 or 100 millimeters. And the periods of rain will continue into Monday before slowly diminishing tonight. And the rain is supposed to end by Tuesday morning. Rain is supposed to pool on roads in low-lying areas, and landslides may occur in vulnerable areas such as steep slopes, deforested areas, or recent burn scars. So don't drive through flooded roadways. That's always a good rule of thumb. For the rest of the day today, we're going to be seeing periods of rain with a risk of thunderstorms, and your wind is going to be blowing from 20 kilometers an hour, gusting to 40. Temperature-wise, we're going to be hovering around that 21-22 degree range. Overnight tonight, mainly cloudy, turning into a few clouds and a low of 8 degrees. Right now in the town of Olds, it is 13 degrees with periods of rain.
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3: Turn it up, son. All right, boys. 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Oh, she put her beard down. 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Left, left, left, right, left.

0: Trace Adkins with Honky Tonk Badonkadonk here on The Ranch. Hey, I'm Stephen Kepler. Thanks for spending some time with me today. Did you watch any CFL over the weekend? Kelowna had their big touchdown thing event with the Lions hosting the Stamps in Kelowna. They're going to do the same with Edmonton this coming weekend, too. Really cool to see on TV, actually. Of course, they had to have a streaker at the game. I saw most of that on social media.
1: We're going streaking!
0: Oh, man. It's Morgan Griffiths on The Ranch.

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Gord Bamford and Neon Smoke right here on The Ranch. Hey, I'm Stephen Kepler. So Stevie Nicks and Tim McGraw are apparently going to perform at Taylor Swift and Travis Kelce's wedding over there at Madison Square Garden. Tim McGraw. All right. I wonder who else they're going to get.

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0: Olds Weather.
5: For the rest of the day today, we are going to be sitting at around 20 degrees and seeing a 30% chance of showers and a risk of thunderstorms. It's also going to be a little bit windy today, too. Your wind is going to be blowing from 40 and gusting to 60 kilometers an hour. Overnight tonight, partly cloudy conditions and a low of 8 degrees into tomorrow morning, which is going to be mainly sunny and a high of 15 degrees. Also, that rainfall warning from earlier has been lifted, which is great, great news. Hopefully we start seeing some sunshine here. Right now in the town of Olds, it is 19 degrees with a 30% chance of showers and a risk of thunderstorms.
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Santa sky. Driven up and down the coast a few times. London, Paris, paradise. But ain't got much memory of the scenes, come to think. I missed them all. And damn, babe.

Speaking of the coast, remember Pfeiffer Beach, you and me. That sunset, cliffs by the sea, and the night rolled in. And you still talk about that moon that I can't recall, but God, I saw all I needed to.

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2: I'm Justin Goulet with your information update. Town Council approved a rezoning during last week's meeting to support future residential housing development in Olds. It is for a property located just south of the 92-unit apartment building on 65th Avenue. Mayor Dan Daly says the development will have some different types of houses that we haven't seen in Olds before, offering a little bit more diverse options for the town's housing market.
3: It sounds like they're going to be rental units. And so when we start talking about families, you know, entry-level homes, people aging in place, all sorts of different situations that people are in, this gives them that next couple of different options that they can use to help them get a roof over their head, Knowles, and start building for a better future.
2: With second and third reading now granted, Mayor Daly says the developer would like to get working on the utilities and underground infrastructure within the next couple of months. While the weather didn't necessarily cooperate, the Rural Alberta Motorcycle Ride for Dad still headed out on the province's roadways on Saturday. Co-chair Gil N says from Didsbury, the route took them east to Three Hills, west to the Sundry area, then to Olds and back to the Zion Church to wrap up the day.
4: Yeah, we had about 24 riders. It wasn't bad. The rain, it didn't hinder us too much, but the roads were good. We had a good time, yeah. We put about 280 kilometers on.
2: He says they were able to collect just over $4,200 on Saturday for prostate cancer research and awareness. Since 2008, the Rural Alberta Ride for Dad chapter has raised a total of about $1.25 million. And the town of Innisfail kicks off Canada's birthday with festivities at the Napoleon Sports Field tomorrow. Communications and marketing manager Ken Kowalchuk says the fun begins Tuesday evening at 5:30.
5: We start with a family area, which includes an inflatable obstacle course and bouncy castle. We have face painting, and there's also going to be games hosted by Alberta Sports Hall of Fame. We're also going to have beer gardens hosted by Dark Woods Brewing and food trucks.
2: Local entertainment of music and a family comedy show in Innisfail tomorrow evening will all lead up to the fireworks at about 11 p.m. For these stories and more, you can visit our website, MyMountainViewNow.com.
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7: In sports, Stefan Eustachio's second half goal in time added on gave Team Canada a Hollywood ending on Sunday in Los Angeles. Canada's first ever victory in the knockout stage of a men's FIFA World Cup was a thrilling 1-0 triumph over South Africa. The Canadians now move on to Houston, where on July 4th in the round of 16, they'll take on the winner of today's elimination game between the Netherlands and Morocco. And the excitement and the momentum of the chuckwagon races at the Pinoca Stampede has been slowed significantly by the rain. Jamie Labuschagne from St. Walburgh, Saskatchewan, set the pace on night one on Friday with a time of 1:17.93. He was followed by Chad Fike and Aubrey Motowillo. Unfortunately, the WPCA races on Saturday and Sunday were both canceled due to the inclement weather. 3 days remain, including tonight, and should the weather cooperate, live coverage can be heard on 96.5 The Ranch with the broadcast starting at 7:30. The Airdrie Pro Rodeo is slated to begin with the first full performance this evening at 7 o'clock. And finally, the Toronto Blue Jays have lost six in a row following a 3-2 defeat to Texas on Sunday. The Jays will host the New York Mets tonight. That's your sports update.
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8: Friday kicks off the 90th annual Pinoca Stampede and will be nearly halfway through the WPCA season. According to WPCA driver Chris Molly, one of the best parts of competing is being able to travel down the road with his family and the friends and family that support him along the way.
9: It's like crazy how much support we do have and people helping us out, and you can't do this by yourself. 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And then when we get to see Blake at every other show, so we don't get to see her all the time, but a lot of them, so which is good.
8: The Pinoca Stampede will run until July 1st, when the champion will be crowned. This is the WPCA Race Report, presented by VisitLethbridge.com.
1: Olds weather.
10: For the rest of the day today, we are going to be sitting at around 20 degrees and seeing a 30% chance of showers and a risk of thunderstorms. It's also going to be a little bit windy today, too. Your wind is going to be blowing from 40 and gusting to 60 kilometers an hour. Overnight tonight, partly cloudy conditions and a low of 8 degrees. Into tomorrow morning, which is going to be mainly sunny and a high of 15 degrees. Also, that rainfall warning from earlier has been lifted, which is great, great news. Hopefully we start seeing some sunshine here. Right now in the town of Olds, it is 19 degrees with a 30% chance of showers and a risk of thunderstorms.
11: 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Looking for some summer fun? Registration is still open for town of Olds summer camps running through August. Learn more at olds.ca/summercamps.
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15: I'm meteorologist David Spence with Rural Roots Canada. Record books rewritten. Edmonton logging its wettest June on record. Central Alberta has seen 200 to 300% of normal precipitation over the past 30 days. The work to manage the aftermath begins this week. But not today. Today there will still be rain and the risk of overland flooding. The heaviest accumulations are expected in the foothills and upslope areas. Do not drive through flooded roadways and check the Alberta River Forecast Center before working any river or stream corridor. Now tomorrow is when the recovery begins. The worst of the rainfall ends, though an afternoon thunderstorm risk still lingers. Conditions in central Alberta should be workable for field assessment, but not equipment, by tomorrow afternoon. Canada Day brings a mix of sun and cloud with highs in the mid to upper teens in central areas, with the low 20s possible farther south. Soils in this region absorbed 70 to 100 millimeters in the past week. Clay soils may need several additional days before you can get some equipment onto them. For Rural Roots Canada, I'm meteorologist David Spence.
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18: 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And corn is unchanged at $290 per ton. In the milling wheat market, September Minneapolis futures slipped 2.5 cents at $6.03, with local hard red spring bid for July movement at $7.60 per bushel. In the oilseeds, November canola futures added $2.90 at $747 per ton or $16.95 per bushel. In the pulse markets, nearby red lentil prices remain at 24 cents per pound, and yellow peas are trading at $7.75 per bushel. In the cattle markets, August live cattle are up, are down $2.85 at $242.97.5 per hundredweight. 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
19: This is your feed and stock report for Monday, June 29th. 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Across the province on Friday, steers 900 plus, 459 to 463, 8 to 900, 512 to 525, 7 to 800, 542 to 561, 6 to 700, 595 to 640, 5 to 600, 710 to 740, 4 to 500, 750 to 810. Heifers 900 plus, 430 to 446, 8 to 900, 507 to 517, 7 to 800, 512 to 540, 6 to 700, 555 to 593, 5 to 600, 602 to 620. On a light test of the market, bred heifers in northern Alberta. These heifers were bred for February calving, traded from $5,800 per head to $6,025 per head. This is Dallas Roger with CanFax reporting for the Alberta Beef Producers.
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It's Tony Stevens right here on the ranch. Hey, good afternoon. I'm Stephen Kepler. I love this next song, mainly for the reason that it was first recorded by the Zac Brown Band in 2003 for their 2005 album, Homegrown, but then was re-recorded 3 years later for The Foundation, and the 2008 version was their first single to enter the Hot 100. It's seen many iterations. Chicken Fried here on the ranch.

0: The Ranch.
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6: Olds Weather.
7: For the rest of the day today, we are going to be sitting at around 20 degrees and seeing a 30% chance of showers and a risk of thunderstorms. It's also going to be a little bit windy today, too. Your wind is going to be blowing from 40 and gusting to 60 kilometers an hour. Overnight tonight, partly cloudy conditions and a low of 8 degrees. Into tomorrow morning, which is going to be mainly sunny and a high of 15 degrees. Also, that rainfall warning from earlier has been lifted, which is great, great news. Hopefully we start seeing some sunshine here. Right now in the town of Olds, it is 19 degrees with a 30% chance of showers and a risk of thunderstorms.
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Dean Brody here on the ranch. Is it just me, or would it be nice if we moved Canada Day just to be a long weekend? You know, you have Canada Day on the first, sure, that's great, but then you just celebrate and you make it a long weekend, because having it on a Wednesday just feels weird, doesn't it? Either way, I'm excited. I love it. Here's Ella Langley, one of my new favorite singers here on the ranch.

0: Sure, parenting can be tough, but look at it this way. 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

Daniil Towns here on the ranch. I'm Stephen Kepler. So Team Canada soccer, that's pretty cool. How we got through to the round of 16. I was trying to find a way to explain it in hockey terms because we're Canadian. Come on. And it's essentially if we made it to like the conference finals of the playoffs or something like that. Because like there's how many teams? There's what, 40 some odd teams in the World Cup, and we're ranked pretty low. Actually, it's essentially if who's the worst team? If the Sharks made it to the conference finals. That's the equivalent. Here's Luke Bryan.

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2: Ken Kowalczyk, and I'm the Communications and Marketing Manager with the Town of Innisfail.
3: Ken with the Town of Innisfail joins us on Community Hotline today as we look forward to Innisfail's kickoff to Canada Day. So on June the 30th, where are you guys setting up and what kind of great things do you have planned?
2: The festivities will be in the Napoleon Sports Field. Now that is next to the Innisfail Twin Arena, and things kick off at 5:30. We start with a family area, which includes an inflatable obstacle course and bouncy castle. We have face painting, and there's also going to be games hosted by Alberta Sports Hall of Fame. Now, included is we're also going to have beer gardens hosted by Dark Woods Brewing and food trucks. And then the entertainment kicks off just after 6 o'clock. We'll have some local acts. We'll be singing O Canada and some speeches from dignitaries. And then our musical acts are the Parkland Dixielanders, which is a Dixieland band. And then later in the evening, we have a band, 10:02, which is rock alternative music, and 10:15, Cole Martin and band will be playing until the end of the evening.
3: Awesome. If people are going to come down, do they need to bring anything with them?
2: Probably just some gear for any kind of weather that might occur. It will take place outdoors, but if the weather gets too much, if we do get some rain and it's steady rain, we'll move the event into the arena. So there is a plan for that. But if it's just light rain, it will stay outside.
3: Excellent. And I'm assuming everything is free other than the food trucks and the beer gardens.
2: That's correct. Yeah.
3: Wonderful. For the town of Innisfail, obviously, to do 2 days for Canada Day, it is a big deal every year. And how has this event been received in the past as the kickoff to the 2 days?
2: It's fantastic. We have a fantastic uptake for this event. We do have our annual fireworks display at 11 o'clock. And it's good because people can come to our fireworks, of course, 11 o'clock in the evening, and then they can still plan to be at other fireworks displays the next day. So it works out really well.
3: Wonderful. If people want to see the full lineup or find out more information before they come, where can they go, Ken?
2: People should check out the Town of Innisfail Rec and Culture Facebook page. We have an event that's posted there. And we also have it on our community calendar, which is located on our website at innisfail.ca.
3: Ken, is there anything else that I didn't ask you that you think is important that we mentioned?
2: Yeah. As part of the entertainment, we actually have a family comedy show that'll be around 8 o'clock. It's called Calf Skit, and it's presented by Bullskit Comedy.
3: So some laughs and some celebrations, all as part of the 2 days of Canada Day festivities in Innisfail. Ken, thanks so much for joining us on Community Outline today.
2: Thank you.
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7: 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We'll handle the playlist. 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We just

Bailey Zimmerman on the ranch. Bailey Zimmerman loves to trash hotel rooms now, which is, you know what? If this was the 90s, nobody would care. Am I right or am I right?

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2: It's time once again for This Day in Country Music, going back through the years to look at June 29th. It was on this day in 1968 that Tammy Wynette was at number one on the country singles chart with D-I-V-O-R-C-E. Written by Bobby Braddock and Curly Putman, the song is a woman's perspective on the impending collapse of her marriage. The lyrics begin with an old parenting trick of spelling out words mothers and fathers hope their young children will not understand, the children being not yet able to spell or comprehend the word's meaning. The original Tammy Wynette recording features in the films Five Easy Pieces and Brokeback Mountain. It was on this day in 1998 that the Country Music Association announced it would add four new Country Music Hall of Fame members in September. Elvis Presley, Tammy Wynette, George Morgan, and former Grand Ole Opry executive E.W. Bud Wendell. And it was on this day in 2007 that Canada Post issued the limited edition Anne Murray stamp. She was recognized along with three other iconic Canadian recording artists, Paul Anka, Gordon Lightfoot, and Joni Mitchell. That's a look at This Day in Country Music.
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1: Olds Weather.
5: For the rest of the day today, we are going to be sitting at around 20 degrees and seeing a 30% chance of showers and a risk of thunderstorms. It's also going to be a little bit windy today, too. Your wind is going to be blowing from 40 and gusting to 60 kilometers an hour. Overnight tonight, partly cloudy conditions and a low of 8 degrees. Into tomorrow morning, which is going to be mainly sunny and a high of 15 degrees. Also, that rainfall warning from earlier has been lifted, which is great, great news. Hopefully we start seeing some sunshine here. Right now in the town of Olds, it is 19 degrees with a 30% chance of showers and a risk of thunderstorms.
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Hey, good afternoon. How's it going? My name is Sierra. This is 96.5 The Ranch. Happy Monday. Making it through, getting through the day. I hope everyone is doing super, super well. Kids, I hope you're enjoying not being in school. That must be super, super nice. I miss having summer break, don't you? I miss having 2 weeks out of the year where I just could literally enjoy living as a human being and not having to work or go to school or do anything. That was super nice. But alas, it is gone. And because kids are out of school, a lot of events are going to be happening as we move into the summer here, including summer birthdays. That's a big thing. And I was kind of thinking about this the other day, and I wanted to bounce it off of you and get your ideas on this. When you were a kid in school, was it better to have your birthday during summer holidays or during the school year? I put a poll up on the Facebook page of 104.5 The Goat, our sister station, up on Facebook, and results were actually not what I was expecting. I was expecting everyone to say that they wanted more summer break, you know, summer break birthdays, because it's better. But no, the consensus was they like having their birthday during the school year. Where do you fall on this? Text the Cam Clark Ford text line,

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0: Carried Away, George Strait on the Ranch. I'm Sierra. We're talking right now about this interesting little debate. Because we're moving into the summer here, school's out, I wanted to talk about birthdays, particularly when it comes to the summer. Were you the type of kid that liked having your birthday during the summer, or did you like it more during the school year? It depends on which one you had, I think, because a lot of the texts coming in say either, honestly. Like this one here says, it is easier to invite your classmates to your birthday party if you're in school during the school year. That is very true. That is not something to be underestimated, because as a kid, especially in elementary school, you don't have a phone. You don't have a way to contact anyone. You don't, like, if you don't live near your friends, how are you going to invite them to your birthday party, you know? That is a good point. How are you going to invite people to your birthday party if you're not actively in school with them? That's one point for birthday during the school year. You got a thought on this? Let me know.
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1: Olds weather.
0: For the rest of the day today, we are going to be sitting at around 20 degrees and seeing a 30% chance of showers and a risk of thunderstorms. It's also going to be a little bit windy today, too. Your wind is going to be blowing from 40 and gusting to 60 kilometers an hour. Overnight tonight, partly cloudy conditions and a low of 8 degrees. Into tomorrow morning, which is going to be mainly sunny and a high of 15 degrees. Also, that rainfall warning from earlier has been lifted, which is great, great news. Hopefully we start seeing some sunshine here. Right now in the town of Olds, it is 19 degrees with a 30% chance of showers and a risk of thunderstorms.
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0: So we've been talking about whether it's better to have your birthday during the school year or outside of school on summer holidays here. And if you can't remember being a kid, just like zone in, think back to that moment. As a kid, did you have your birthday during summer vacation, or was it more often than not in the school year? And which do you prefer? Obviously, it doesn't change year to year, so you probably have a preference for the one you have or the one you don't have. This text here says, everyone is always on vacation during the summer. I feel so bad for my son. Oh, man. Oh, that sucks. That is a crappy part of having your birthday during the summer vacation, is because that is the most popular time to go on vacation. It's called summer vacation for a reason, you know? Oh, that really sucks. Yeah, I get that feeling. I have two younger brothers with birthdays in summer in May and July, so they know the pain of inviting people and getting a lot of rejections back because people are gone on holidays. Yeah, that sucks.
1: Alberta is ranch country.
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0: Tracy Bird, Watermelon Crawl on 96.5 The Ranch. How's it going? My name's Sierra. Happy Monday. Happy Monday afternoon as we cruise along here. And happy Monday, too, to all of you kids that are no longer in school. Congratulations, you made it through another year. But especially, I want to thank the teachers. Teachers making it through the year as well. They also notably get a summer vacation, and they, let's be honest, probably deserve it way more than the kids do. So that's good. I want to talk about teachers a little bit, because, you know, I'd like to say most teachers are very good. There's a few bad apples in every bunch, but most teachers, for the most part, make good daily impacts on kids' lives, and I want to talk about that a little bit. Do you remember a teacher from your childhood, from any level of schooling, that really made an impact on you? That, like, you still remember to this day, whether it was because they were really funny, or they just helped you a lot, or they made you see a strength in yourself that you would not have seen otherwise. Tell me about your favorite teacher.
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0: So we've been talking a little bit about teachers this hour because school's out and, you know, teachers are also getting that summer vacation and they arguably deserve it more than the children do. That's just my opinion. Kids, not that you did anything wrong, but let's be honest, the teachers were probably working harder than you for most of the year. Putting up with you guys. Ha ha ha. So we're talking about teachers that made an impact on you. Teachers that you still remember from elementary, from college, from junior high, doesn't matter, even preschool. I'll take daycare even. A teacher that just really made an impact on you. Put a dent in you, in a good way. This text here says, "For the life of me, I cannot remember his name, but my old math teacher in junior high, he just made it make sense." Yeah, math is one of those difficult ones where the teacher kind of makes or breaks it, you know? Because some teachers just have one way of teaching, and they will teach you that one way, and they won't teach it another way. But if you have a teacher that can connect with you, make it make sense, explain it in a way that makes sense to you, even if it's not the way that they wanted to teach it, that's very valuable. Very, very valuable. I wish you remembered your teacher's name. I want to shout them out on the air. Text me back if you think of it. Text the Cam Clark Ford text line here, people.
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2: Olds weather.
5: For the rest of the day today, we are going to be sitting at around 20 degrees and seeing a 30% chance of showers and a risk of thunderstorms. It's also going to be a little bit windy today, too. Your wind is going to be blowing from 40 and gusting to 60 kilometers an hour. Overnight tonight, partly cloudy conditions and a low of 8 degrees. Into tomorrow morning, which is going to be mainly sunny and a high of 15 degrees. Also, that rainfall warning from earlier has been lifted, which is great, great news. Hopefully we start seeing some sunshine here. Right now in the town of Olds, it is 19 degrees with a 30% chance of showers and a risk of thunderstorms.
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know? And you can always tell those teachers don't want to be friends with you, you know? 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That they can, like, they can level with you when you're struggling, and they can push you to do better. 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

0: Nitty Gritty on 96.5 The Ranch. Love that one. Always reminds me of my dad. Even though we never fished, let alone in the dark. Hey, how's it going? My name's Sierra. You're listening to 96.5 The Ranch. We're moving into summer, which means summer birthdays are coming up. People with a good old summer birthday planning to celebrate outside. I wanted to ask you, though, because generally summer is probably considered the best time to have a birthday, right? Like, we were talking earlier about whether you preferred having your birthday during summer or during the school year, and a lot of those summer birthday people are actually quite satisfied with having it during the summer. So, I wanted to ask you about the worst day to have a birthday. It's probably pretty obvious to you in your head, but maybe you're one of those people that has a really crappy birthday. Text it in on the Cam Clark Ford text line. I want to hear about these.
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2: In good times and in bad, we're with you. 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The Ranch, where country lives.

0: We're talking about the worst days of the year to have a birthday. Do you have a birthday on a day that just really sucks? I think I do, just a little bit. My birthday is the 13th of October, which, for one thing, I was born on a Friday the 13th in October, which is, you know, not great. That's pretty unlucky if you know anything about horror movies or superstitions, anything like that. And the second thing is that October the 13th here in Canada often falls on Thanksgiving, which is just real double whammy on that front there. It can be really crappy to plan things because everyone would rather have turkey than birthday cake. And that's fair, but also I'd like to have my birthday, please. So I just usually celebrate it the weekend after, which is lame, but I'm used to it. I've been doing it for many, many years now. So what day would you consider the worst day to have a birthday? Shoot me a text on the Cam Clark Ford text line. Let's get the obvious one out of the way here. On this text says Christmas. Duh. Yeah. That one would suck. That one would be worse than Thanksgiving, worse than probably any other major holiday, because that is the holiday. And also, Christmas, you get a lot of gifts, and birthdays, you get some gifts as well. So I'm assuming if you have your birthday on Christmas, your gifts just kind of get grouped into one. You don't really get two separate gifting occasions. The Ranch.
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2: Olds weather.
0: For the rest of the day today, we are going to be sitting at around 20 degrees and seeing a 30% chance of showers and a risk of thunderstorms. It's also going to be a little bit windy today, too. Your wind is going to be blowing from 40 and gusting to 60 kilometers an hour. Overnight tonight, partly cloudy conditions and a low of 8 degrees. Into tomorrow morning, which is going to be mainly sunny and a high of 15 degrees. Also, that rainfall warning from earlier has been lifted, which is great, great news. Hopefully we start seeing some sunshine here. Right now in the town of Olds, it is 19 degrees with a 30% chance of showers and a risk of thunderstorms.
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So we've been talking about the worst days to have a birthday because we're moving into the summer season. Lots of summer birthdays are coming up, and they're lucky. They're lucky because they have the best birthday times. They have it during peak weather. They have it when everyone's free. Bothers me. Jealous of them. Jealous I am. So we're talking about the worst days to have a birthday, because I think I have a pretty crappy birthday. It's Thanksgiving. So I want to talk about other crappy birthdays. Level with me here. This text here says, my birthday's Valentine's Day. Oh, that one sucks. That one really sucks. Because not only... if you have a significant other now, you need to get gifts for them. Oh, man. On your birthday, giving gifts to other people. For shame. Absolutely not. That one's a pretty bad one.

I am famously jealous of people that have their birthdays during the summer. I think it's great that they have great weather. I just wish I could also have great weather. I think it's great that they have it when everyone's free. I just wish I could also have my birthday when everyone's free. So we're talking about the worst days to have a birthday here on the ranch this afternoon. This text here says, my birthday was often the first day of school. Oh, that one might be the worst one. Oh, we've talked a lot about holidays and stuff, but the first day of school, oh, that one's super crappy.

0: just imagine it's your birthday and you have to go back to school? You have to unpack all your school supplies? And you don't even get to celebrate your birthday in school with your classmates because the teachers are too dang busy. Oh, that sucks.
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0: school's out, and for a lot of kids, that means they aren't going to be talking to their friends for the next couple of months, especially if they are only classmates that they see in school and they don't really hang out outside of school. It's kind of weird how as kids, we just kind of like let some friendships go to the wayside for a little bit, and then we pick them back up in September. That's super strange, right? I want to talk about classmates that you still talk to. Because it's one thing to not talk to someone over an entire summer break, but when you leave high school, do you still talk to anyone from before? You know, from high school, from junior high, from elementary? I feel like having friends from university, impressive. Having friends from high school, pretty impressive. As an adult, if you still have friends from high school, that's pretty impressive. Junior high and elementary, now we're getting into deep territory. That's crazy. And if you're still friends with someone that you've been friends with since you were like 3 years old, that is mind-boggling. Shoot me your text. Tell me your stories of you and your friends that you've had for a really long time. Classmates that you still talk to.
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9: Whether it's slick, windy, bumper to bumper, or smooth sailing, we'll keep you posted. 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

0: So we're talking about classmates that you still talk to this day. Maybe you're still friends with people from elementary school. That would be very, very impressive, like super impressive. I don't think I'd still talk to anyone, barely talk to anyone from high school still. That's crazy. Absolutely mind-blowing. And this text here, even more mind-blowing, says, I've had a friend, her name's Allie. I've known her since I was 3 years old, and we still talk almost daily. Almost daily! That's the other part, too, that's impressive, is not only do you still talk to this person, you talk to them often. They are actually still one of your best friends. That's crazy to me. That's mind-blowing. I mean, it's super nice, though. It's like having another sibling at that point, you know? People that have been through the same stuff as you and have been there at all stages of your life. That's super special.
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8: Olds weather.
0: For the rest of the day today, we are going to be sitting at around 20 degrees and seeing a 30% chance of showers and a risk of thunderstorms. It's also going to be a little bit windy today, too. Your wind is going to be blowing from 40 and gusting to 60 kilometers an hour. Overnight tonight, partly cloudy conditions and a low of 8 degrees. Into tomorrow morning, which is going to be mainly sunny and a high of 15 degrees. Also, that rainfall warning from earlier has been lifted, which is great, great news. Hopefully we start seeing some sunshine here. Right now in the town of Olds, it is 19 degrees with a 30% chance of showers and a risk of thunderstorms.
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That's that new one from Ella Langley and Morgan Wallen. It's called I Can't Love You Anymore. Two of the biggest in country music, modern country music, just absolutely clashing, and it sounds beautiful. I love that one. That's a good track. Hi, I'm Sierra. This is 96.5 The Ranch. We're talking right now about classmates that you still talk to. Because school just let out last week, this is the first Monday where kids haven't had to get on the bus and go sit and learn for 6 hours a day. They're all at home. They're all partying without us. Sigh. So we've been talking about classmates that you still talk to. People you still know from school. You still catch up with them to this day. In my opinion, it's super cool and really impressive that you're able to maintain those relationships for that long. This text here says, I've had the same friend group since I was in junior high. Holy cow, guys. This is crazy. Same friend group? That's a lot of people and a lot of things to maintain. And also, like, junior high. I don't know about you guys, but when I was in junior high, I was probably the most awkward, pubescent weirdo. And the fact that anyone would still be friends with me after being a pubescent weirdo is crazy. You know, those people saw you through the most awkward phase of your life and they said, yeah, I'm gonna stick around. Those are some special friends. It's awesome.

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